On a doctor, I'll examine every inch of you. If you wanna drive or climb inside, or if you wanna take me for a ride, you know you can. I'm your man.

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And as he found it hot, poor fellow, he took with him his green umbrella. When it would noise a little wag, came out and waved his flag. And William

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Ahoy. Welcome on board. Never ask why. Just get it on.

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You want to pass it back to me. 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